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1: All right, this beautiful June weather continues on into our Thursday, Friday, and Saturday with a gradual increase in those dew points and eventually increasing chances for rain, but probably not until Sunday. 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I'm meteorologist Mike Witcher from the East Tennessee Weather Center. And remember to always get the latest forecast weather updates with the East Tennessee Weather app.
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5: All right, this beautiful June weather continues on into our Thursday, Friday, and Saturday with a gradual increase in those dew points and eventually increasing chances for rain, but probably not until Sunday. 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I'm meteorologist Mike Witcher from the East Tennessee Weather Center. And remember to always get the latest forecast weather updates with the East Tennessee Weather app.
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3: All right, this beautiful June weather continues on into our Thursday, Friday, and Saturday with a gradual increase in those dew points and eventually increasing chances for rain, but probably not until Sunday. 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I'm meteorologist Mike Witcher from the East Tennessee Weather Center. And remember to always get the latest forecast weather updates with the East Tennessee Weather app.
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1: All right, this beautiful June weather continues on into our Thursday, Friday, and Saturday with a gradual increase in those dew points and eventually increasing chances for rain, but probably not until Sunday. 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I'm meteorologist Mike Witcher from the East Tennessee Weather Center. And remember to always get the latest forecast weather updates with the East Tennessee Weather app.
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1: All right, this beautiful June weather continues on into our Thursday, Friday, and Saturday with a gradual increase in those dew points and eventually increasing chances for rain, but probably not until Sunday. 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I'm meteorologist Mike Witcher from the East Tennessee Weather Center, and remember to always get the latest forecast weather updates with the East Tennessee Weather app.
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1: Previously on the Woody and Wilcox Show.
2: A police officer was relieved of his duties after pointing a gun at a fellow officer in the break room at their job site because he had put fish in the microwave. The man has now been jailed for pointing his service revolver at his fellow officer over a fish in the microwave incident.
3: Look, I'm not saying that this dude is right for pointing a weapon at somebody, but if he goes to jury trial, is there a jury that's going to convict him? Certainly not one that's ever worked in a workplace where somebody microwaved fish.
4: I feel like mistakes have been made on both ends, and the thought process wasn't fully executed.
3: That's, well, two wrongs don't make a right.
2: Ask me where it was.
4: Georgia.
2: Myrtle Beach.
3: Close enough. So,
2: not that that's not a huge transgression, no matter where it is geographically. But when you're like, oh, well, okay, that's probably not as uncommon.
3: I was going to say, this has happened more than once in Myrtle Beach.
2: Not the fish part, but the gun part.
3: Yeah.
2: Yeah, listen, things happen, and I can't even remember some of the strangest ones, even within our own building that we've had happen.
4: One that always sticks in my mind is a former co-worker. She had something in the refrigerator. Somebody ate it, right? We've been there.
2: Sure.
4: So she sent out an email to the entire building saying, hey, just want to let you know whoever took my peppers or whatever they were out of the fridge, you ate my daughter's science fair project. So good luck to you. You may not be feeling well later.
3: I remember that.
2: Okay, right. And not really, probably.
4: It was made up. It was just so you would have the fear and maybe think twice.
2: 704-FEZ-3200, have you had something weird come up between you and a coworker or just witnessed it?
3: Thanks to Paul, who says, used to work at a small mortgage company and the boss got on a Brussels sprouts diet.
2: Oh, hell yeah.
4: No.
3: She would put a steamer bag of Brussels sprouts in their microwave every afternoon and make the whole mortgage company smell like farts for hours.
2: Broccoli will do the same thing, by the way. Neither of those are work vegetables. And at the house, too. I mean, yeah. Here's the great thing, though, because what happens then is you just can't leave. Because the amazing thing about the human body is you start getting used to it.
3: Yeah.
2: And after, I don't know, 20 minutes, you don't even smell it anymore.
4: Right.
2: But if you go outside, go to the bathroom, and then come back in, it's like a brick wall.
4: Yeah, it's the coming back that's not possible.
2: You're like, what happened? Was it like that when I walked out 2 minutes ago? And it was, but your amazing human body got used to the smell. And I think this is the way the Lord made us, so that we, you know, if we live in an awful environment, your nose adapts to it. Right?
4: Yeah.
2: It's crazy that that works that way.
4: It's good that it works that way.
2: Because initially it stinks, but then it starts stinking less and less. It's kind of like listening to the Woody and Wilcox Show. After a while, you're like, oh, I didn't even notice it sucked.
3: Thanks to Gwen, who says, my husband got an email from HR and had to go down and have a talk after my husband reheated leftover brats and sauerkraut in the company microwave. Somebody complained to HR about it.
2: Sauerkraut is in the same segment as broccoli and Brussels sprouts, although maybe not as bad.
3: I think since it's a little bit, but it's cabbage, right? Fermented cabbage. And so there's a double whammy.
4: It has a fragrance even when you're not cooking it.
2: It's a very sour.
3: Yeah.
4: Fermented.
2: Smells like, I don't know if you remember when your kids were young and they puked up milk. That's what.
4: Don't ruin it.
2: Sauerkraut smells like.
4: No.
2: I love sauerkraut, but who smelled it and was like, hell yeah, I'm going to eat that.
4: But I wasn't like, oh yeah, vomited milk. Like, it's not that bad.
3: There are a great number of foods that you go, who smelled this and said, I'm going to put it in my mouth.
2: I love blue cheese, but I don't know how you ever got past it. I mean, it's like, why would you smell that and go, yes, I'll put that in my mouth.
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0: Was there a guy waiting for you when you got home?
1: No, not any from this particular person. I did hear from two other neighbors who I didn't know listened to the show who were like, who are you talking about? And I don't know why they whisper it, because we were nowhere near this person's house, but...
0: Well, they don't know who it is, so they don't know how close you are to that person's house.
1: I guess
0: would
1: you're
0: be
1: right.
0: The guess.
1: I guess you're right. Nothing from that person. I think I grabbed a picture of it, but the house across the street did have a raccoon trap on the roof.
0: Is that related in some way?
1: Nope.
0: Did he put it up there?
1: Nope. Just
2: Woody's neighborhood being strange.
0: Well,
2: we've
0: had that. I don't know if that's raccoon or squirrel. I've seen those traps before.
1: You're right. A live animal trap actually on the roof.
0: Those things are amazing. We had one on our roof.
2: Really?
0: Yes. Remember, we had a family of squirrels living in our soffit. And the guy, I tried to do stuff myself, which was, of course, not helpful. And then we had a pro come out, and the stuff they can do, and then with the speed they can do it, is wild. And we caught a squirrel in a trap like that on our roof, and also had one that he had affixed to the very end of our gutter so that it actually hung off of the house, and we caught one in there as well. It's incredible the way they do this. These guys are so good at that.
1: This would not be a professional job, I'm guessing.
0: No, I don't think you're right.
1: Really?
0: Why do you think that?
1: Because
0: that's what it looks like. You're showing me the picture. It's just a trap on the roof. That's it. That's what it looks like.
1: Now, how long did they keep the trap up there?
0: Well, in our case, I think they had one in there within 48 hours, even sooner.
1: This has been up there a week?
0: Well, I mean, I don't know. I don't know what you think that means. They don't have one, then, is the good
1: news. It means
0: news.
1: I live in a classy neighborhood.
0: I don't think it means anything negative. I don't know why you're making a big deal out of that. I don't think it's a problem. I mean, and believe me, once you have squirrels or raccoons somehow living within your house, you'll do anything to get rid of them. And those things are amazing. I know I've described it before. I can't even do it justice. I think I took some pictures, actually. I had to find those, and we should put them up, because you can put that up on Instagram. I'll show you when it's successful what that looks like. And it's mind-boggling.
2: Okay.
0: It's really interesting. Listen, if you hear our dumb stuff and you think, well, that's not helping anybody, guys.
3: Hey, guys. Funny story here. Listening to last week's podcast. And Wilcox, you were talking about when your garage door thingy was beeping and you thought it was your car. Well, over the weekend, I went to visit some family, and one of the guys says, yeah, my car's making this weird beeping noise and I can't figure out where it's coming from. And then I told your story, just giving him a laugh, and turns out it was his garage door battery backup beeping as well. What are the chances? Anyway, love the show, guys.
0: Thank you.
2: Wow, look at these stories helping people.
0: Changing the world forever. I mean, I hate to break our arms patting ourselves on the back, but our idiocy is helping you in your life. And maybe you didn't even know it. 704-FEZ-3200 is one way to get through. That's our voicemail. Also, if you're listening live on the iHeartRadio app, there's the talk back button. That's another way to get through. Today's a big day also for a reason that you may not know. And I'm going to share that with you coming up next.
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8: Good morning. It's building even more so now down I-75. Coming out of Campbell County, down into Anderson County, working your way down from the north. It's already a little bit busy at times. Certain sections of Kingston Pike, especially through the Bearden area, as it builds now, 40 east and west here, over the top of West Hills. Hey, bridal season just around the corner. 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They're next to Litton's. I'm Commander Chuck with your on-time traffic.
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9: This beautiful weather trend continues as we wrap up the weekend, head into the upcoming weekend with a gradual warming trend and increasing humidity. Happy Thursday, everybody. Today, we top out at 84 degrees. 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I'm meteorologist Mike Witcher from the East Tennessee Weather Center, and remember to always get the latest forecast weather updates with the East Tennessee Weather app.
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0: 2.5 at the last school. So yeah, whatever that is.
1: Oh, okay.
0: Yeah, no, I mean, today it's about right. It depends on your state, but it's essentially 20 to 24, 25 grand all in for an in-state college per year.
1: Okay.
2: Or it could be a prom.
1: I'm going to say my feelings on that. But yeah, $12,000 on a prom is still way too much.
0: You want to go out of state to a public university, you said? 50-ish.
2: Yep.
0: Yeah. Okay. Private, 70 plus.
2: Chelsea,
0: per year.
1: Well, this is why I didn't end up at some schools.
2: Be good at sports.
1: Remember, or have parents with a lot of money? I don't know.
0: Community college, almost free.
2: Yeah.
0: So,
2: yeah,
0: I mean, there are other ways to do it.
1: One of my best friends did.
0: He's not wrong. 12 grand for a semester at college is not unusual at all.
1: Well, I'm really sad about that.
2: Back on the prom thing, Wendy sending an email. $12,000 is ridiculous. My sister at the time spent $300 on a beautiful hand-beaded silk prom dress. I don't know what that is, but $300 was a lot of money back then. Mm-hmm. Her boyfriend, who was a senior, dumped her a week before prom because she was a sophomore and he was a senior going off to college. She didn't go, never wore that dress. It sat in her closet for years.
1: Yeah, $300 was a lot back then.
2: Of course, $300 is a lot right now.
1: I don't know. The times have changed. If you're having to do this, good luck to you.
0: Well, what do you need with college when you've got a great prom experience? Mm-hmm. I mean, that's it, pretty much. Mm-hmm. You've accomplished all your goals. 704-FEZ-3200. There's also the talkback button if you're listening on the iHeartRadio app.
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7: This beautiful weather trend continues as we wrap up the weekend, head into the upcoming weekend with a gradual warming trend and increasing humidity. Happy Thursday, everybody. Today, we top out at 84 degrees. 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I'm meteorologist Mike Witcher from the East Tennessee Weather Center. And remember to always get the latest forecast weather updates with the East Tennessee Weather app.
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8: Good morning, THB. Still out here working this wreck in Roane County. It's in the eastbound lanes of I-40 at the 359 mile marker. That's right before you get into Loudoun County. Coming out of Roane County right now as they work this accident on the interstate. It's got traffic pretty slow at the 359 mile marker. Heavier than it was 15, 20 minutes ago on 75 coming out of Campbell County down into Anderson County. Hey, St. Jude's Children's Research Hospital is leading the way the world understands, treats, and defeats childhood cancer. 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I'm Commander Chuck with your on-time traffic.
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1: You like Chelsea and you've got kids who are just sort of nibbling at the early end of high school, and you're thinking, man, someday when they go to prom, I'm going to drop double digit thousands of dollars on their prom experience. Said no one ever. Apparently more people say it than you think, as we've heard stories about people spending $6, $10, $12,000 on a kid's prom. Insanity.
2: Oh my gosh, the word prom strikes fear in me. Actually, I work at a florist shop. You're talking $100 for a dozen roses. And we have these people come in for prom, and they want bouquets more fancy than a bridal bouquet. They want to spend $200-$300 on a handheld bouquet. And the prom moms are the worst. They'll come in, the girl will see her corsage or whatever it is. Oh, it's beautiful, I love it. The mom will say, oh, well, I thought you were going to put a rhinestone on the right side of that rose and it's on the left. You need to redo it. I mean, they are absolutely awful. It's a nightmare, and you would be appalled that people will spend more on prom than on a small wedding party. It's ridiculous. Anyway, love you guys.
1: Corsages, especially those handheld ones.
3: That's a new thing.
1: I think of that only as a wedding thing, and that's always amazing to me. It's such a burden. I mean, there's really...
3: What do you do with them?
1: Exactly. I don't know what your end game is. It's a huge chunk of flowers that cost $100 plus $200, $300, and it's just, you carry it around.
4: You leave it in a limo.
1: I mean, what are you doing? What are you doing?
3: I grew up in the corsage boutonniere era. Which were, that was affordable, and people would, you know, have them up and let them dry. So it'd be like dried flowers afterwards. Not $200 on a bouquet. Are you kidding? That's insane. And who are these prom moms? I remember doing so much of this on my own. Is it just like a new era? Does my mom need to come with me to pick up a flower?
1: We'd like your mom to come with you to the show, actually.
3: I know you would, but yes. I won't let her. I won't
1: she
3: let
1: does
3: her.
1: Need to do that, for sure. 704-FEZ-3200.
5: Prom stories, my God. I wish it only cost me $12,000 for my prom. A little older than most people. I went to prom in 1988. And I actually switched prom dates, went with one girl, hooked up and met another girl, and came home with her, and ended up marrying her, having a child, and 3 years later getting divorced, which cost me a lot more than $12,000. So I wish I would have done the limo experience. So there you have it, guys. Lesson learned.
1: Impressive. Meet someone at prom, get with her.
3: Take her. She left with you?
1: Get married and have a kid and then divorce all within 3 years?
3: I mean, we've heard
1: so
3: of that
1: before. 21, maybe? You've done all that?
3: Maybe. But I mean, that's not unheard of. But I've not heard a story about going to prom with one date and then leaving with a new one.
1: Playa.
4: Some people have game, Chelsea. Don't hate the player. Hate the game.
1: Yeah. How was the corsage, though, is the big question. 704-FEZ-3200, that's a euphemism for something. The talk back button,
4: didn't
1: also available to
4: you. Did you go to, like, six different proms?
1: I went to three
4: 13
1: proms.
4: 13 different women?
1: With two women. And one of them, I'm not proud of it. I was a sophomore in college and went to a high school prom.
3: Oh. Yeah. I mean, was she a senior, though?
4: No, she was a freshman.
1: What? No, was she a senior in high school?
3: Yeah.
1: Yes, she
3: okay.
1: was. But I was a sophomore in college.
3: It's okay.
1: I'm willing to make fun of me for that, because that's stupid.
3: Bad. It's not. It's not that bad. If she wanted to go, and so her senior prom is important. My boyfriend was a year older, so he was a freshman in college.
1: Super. I'm surprised you didn't bring like a 40-year-old guy to your prom. It seems like you like. Well, for a long time you liked older guys, and then somewhere you made a switch, and now you're married to a toddler.
4: Everybody, this is Carl.
1: So I guess you got sick of the old dudes. I mean, that was part of the reason why I think, you had guys that were too full to drive and stuff like that, because they were all 70.
3: No, I like that you have that theory, but I'll let you keep it, but you're wrong.
4: My prom date can't dance because he's on blood thinners. He's so old.
3: I mean, most of them were like 6-7 years older than me.
1: Yeah, but
3: there was one who wasn't.
1: But at a certain age, that can be a pretty big gap. Like when it's 40% of your age, you know what I mean?
3: Yeah, I understand. But in high school, he was only 1 year older, so okay. It was allowed. I was taking my 40-year-old limo driver to prom. Well,
1: let me have my fun fake memories about you and old men. I don't know why, but I like it. Seek help is what you should be saying to me.
4: Yes.
1: 704-FEZ-3200. Take your blood thinners.
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6: Good morning. It's been a mess out here, especially in Roane County, trying to clean up this wreck involving a couple of trucks. 40 eastbound at the 359 mile marker. That's that section of Roane County on 40 east before you get into Loudoun County. It's had traffic clogged up pretty good. We also had that earlier wreck on 40 westbound just past the Watt Road there at the split that had traffic limping along down through there a few minutes ago. Hey, don't let a slipping transmission make things worse on your car or truck having transmission problems. Come to AMCO Transmissions today in North Knoxville. I'm Commander Chuck. You're on time traffic.
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1: It's interesting. We're sort of reminiscing about the end of prom. And now, I don't know about you guys, but we've been invited to a million different graduation parties over the next week or so, including this weekend. But this all started with

0: It's just assessing the crazy lengths that people apparently are now going to in terms of money and effort for things like proms and graduations, including spending over 10 grand, like wedding stuff for people to go to prom, for graduation, getting a limo for a sixth grader's promotional ceremony.
1: Crazy.
0: A limo! Appreciate your calls.
2: Good morning, guys. It's Ginger in Mooresville. When I was a senior in high school, I was 17. The guy that I was dating at the time, and how or why my parents allowed this, I have no idea. The guy that I took to my senior prom was 26 years old. 9 years difference. Make that make sense. This was also in 1995. So obviously these days that wouldn't fly, but back then, man, that was perfectly fine. Have a good day. Bye.
3: I mean, perfectly fine.
0: Yeah, I'm not sure it was then either. There's a reason why they call it the Dirty Mo, and apparently this is part of it right now.
3: I mean, ask your parents why that was allowed to happen. There must have been some lying involved.
0: Well, and I'm curious what that relationship was. I mean, does that mean you'd been dating him for some time prior? That's, in my mind, I guess that's not always the way it goes. That's the way it went for me. I ended up taking all three of my proms were girlfriends who I'd been with for already a long time. Right. It wasn't just like, oh, I'm going to ask this person to prom. So I'm curious there. Was this a 26-year-old guy who just approached you out of the blue and was like, hey, you got a prom coming up or something? Must be about time, right? I don't remember because I've been out of school for a decade.
3: Right.
4: No, he was substitute teaching.
0: Right, he was the school bus driver.
3: Substitute? He could have been the teacher.
0: Like, what was that part of it? Or were you already dating him?
3: I mean, even if they were already dating, what 26-year-old is going to want to go to that prom?
4: Wants to date an 18-year-old.
0: The one that's dating the 17-year-old wants to go to prom. Well, I mean, or maybe she won.
3: I wonder if anybody, like, were there double takes from the administration when you walked in? They're like, why is she walking in with this grown man? Or did he blend in and nobody thought twice about it?
0: It's not always obvious, necessarily.
3: Did they ask him for ID?
0: It was his walker that gave him away. Sir, do you have any Geritol on you? You look like you're feeling a little weak.
4: How many milligrams of Lipitor are you on?
0: Ginger and the Dirty Mo, we're going to need more about how and why you were with a 26-year-old. Was this arranged? You said, why was it allowed? Did you beg for it? Were your parents setting you up? Mm-hmm. Was it like Chelsea, whose mom set her up with a church boy who was clean and fresh and didn't do anything wrong? And then took her to a golf course and bada boom. By the way, speaking of prom and this time of year, I don't believe we made it this far without mentioning that it's the birthday of actor Keith David. Now, you might say, I don't know who Keith David is,
3: yeah,
0: guys.
3: I'm saying that.
0: Well, he is the father in Something About Mary.
5: Is it the Frank or the Beans?
6: I don't know. It looks like, I think it's a little bit of both.
7: Break some veins!
6: Shh, shh,
7: break some veins!
5: Shh. What's that bubble there?
6: What do you think? It's a...
7: Well, how the hell did you get the beans above the Frank?
0: That's Keith David. The Frank and Bean asker. Kids, if you're not familiar, and I just had this discussion with my son, who's 19, yesterday or the day before. I'm like, have you seen the movie There's Something About Mary? And he was like, no. And I was like, oh, man. Oh. I started showing him clips on YouTube. I'm like, let's get this going now. And the whole Matt Dillon stuff with Cameron Diaz. Great movie, y'all. Great movie.
4: He was in Platoon, which won an Oscar, and you're citing him as the Franks and Beans asker.
0: Right, oh, Keith David?
4: Yeah. Yes.
3: That's what IMDb.
0: I think of him for. I mean, I think he's been in other things, too. I think he was in the Ghostbusters movies, if I'm not mistaken, but I could be wrong about that.
4: I think you're confusing people.
0: I don't I mean, I know he's not Bill Murray, but anyway, look it up. 704-FEZ-3200, talkback button available to you. Anybody else going to prom with somebody 9 years older? We're going to need that info as well.
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13: This beautiful weather trend continues as we wrap up the weekend, head into the upcoming weekend with a gradual warming trend and increasing humidity. Happy Thursday, everybody. Today, we top out at 84 degrees. 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I'm meteorologist Mike Witcher from the East Tennessee Weather Center. And remember to always get the latest forecast weather updates with the East Tennessee Weather app.
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14: Good morning. It's been a mess out here in Roane County. Cleanup continues here on 40 eastbound at the 359 mile marker. That's that section of Roane County before you get into Loudoun County. And boy, did it slow down that traffic, causing problems for folks trying to get in from Kingston, Harriman, headed towards Knoxville on 40 east at the 359 mile marker. They're still out here working that wreck right now. 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I'm Commander Chuck with your on-time traffic.
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1: We've been talking off and on here about your prom experience and how people are just going crazy these days monetarily for their kids' proms. We got this one earlier.
2: Good morning, guys. It's Ginger in Mooresville. When I was a senior in high school, I was 17. The guy that I was dating at the time, and how or why my parents allowed this, I have no idea. The guy that I took to my senior prom was 26 years old. 9 years difference. Make that make sense. This was also in 1995. So obviously these days that wouldn't fly, but back then, man, that was perfectly fine. Have a good day. Bye.
1: So we were wondering, like, was that just a random date then for the prom, or were you previously dating and it was just a natural progression to go to prom? So Ginger called back.
2: Hey guys, it's Ginger again. So we actually met when I was 16. We were both working at Best Buy when it came into the Atlanta market. We were friends for a hot second, and then we started dating. My parents absolutely loved him, but then again, my parents also had a 7-8 year age gap for them. I just remember him drinking multiple glasses of wine at dinner before prom. Have a good day.
1: Your daughter's 16 and she's working at Best Buy.
3: Starts dating a 25-year-old.
4: There's no way she told her parents how old he actually was. Ginger,
1: she
4: come on.
1: She said they loved him.
4: But did
1: you
4: they
1: heard her.
4: Know?
1: She just said it. My parents loved him, and they had a fairly decent age gap as well. But again, the age gap is not as critical if, like, you meet when one's 40 and one's 33.
4: Correct.
1: But when one's 16 and one's 25, not only is it frowned upon, it's illegal. There's that piece of it as well.
3: Not in Mooresville.
1: I mean, ain't nobody going to tell me who to love. Well, I think she said she was in Atlanta at that time. So she's moved to Mooresville as maybe part of the witness relocation plan. But I don't know what the statute of limitations is on this. Does he still work at Best Buy? Would be a question that I'd have for you.
3: Still drinking a couple of glasses of wine to take the edge off before a high school dance.
1: Oh, I mean, that's interesting.
4: Yeah. Ginger, you're just going to have to call. We're going to have to keep you on the phone and ask all these.
1: I did mention that today's a big day, too. Speaking of proms, because one of the greatest prom scenes in any movie is the great classic There's Something About Mary with Ben Stiller. And Keith David is his date's father. And he's the one in the bathroom with Ben Stiller who's trying to figure out what he zipped in his zipper.
5: I just heard the radio station that today was Keith David's birthday. Keith David is also the voice of Dr. Facilier from Princess and the Frog. And he has a really good talent behind him. And I wanted to also mention my dad showed me that movie that Wilcox was talking about. Oh my God, we have never laughed so hard at a movie. Love you guys.
1: Something About Mary is a classic.
4: But I'm thinking about watching it with my dad, and I'm thinking about certain scenes. There's a hair gel part that comes to mind.
1: Yes. Well, and what leads up to it.
4: Yeah, that's what I'm saying. I don't know if I want to sit through that with my dad.
1: Not mentioned enough is Chris Elliott is also in that movie, and there are a couple of scenes that he has that are probably not ones that you'd want to watch with your dad either. Yeah, I mean, I'm not going to spoil it for you, but it is a 30-year-old movie. So
3: yes.
1: You should see it. Again, as I told my son like a short 2 days ago, you've got to see that movie. And she's not right. She's not wrong. I mean, I think it transcends age and maybe sex. Probably more dudes liking it than women, I'll be honest. But
4: no, it's a classic.
1: Yes, exactly. So 704-FEZ-3200. And speaking of prom, yes, our prom photos have made their way up to our Instagram as well. So if you're not following along at Woody and Wilcox, obviously today is going to be the day you start that.
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7: Back out here in Roane County, causing problems 40 East at the 359 mile marker involving a couple of trucks. Again, that's just up from Buttermilk Road. Extra time coming in from Roane County, headed towards Knoxville. It's been a mess there at 40 Eastbound, again near Buttermilk Road, as that traffic increases even more now through downtown, 40 East and West here at 275. Don't let a slipping transmission make things worse on your car or truck having transmission problems. It's okay. Let them check it out. AMCO Transmission. transmissions on Kingston Pike. I'm Commander Chuck. You're on time traffic.
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0: Well, yeah, they do. Disney, I think some of the Disneys are G. But PG, I mean, I guess technically means as a parent, you're supposed to ring in on that.
1: I remember in middle school, my history teacher, we were doing like Greek mythology. And so he wheeled in the VCR and we watched Clash of the Titans from 1981. Okay. The reason I remember it is there are two nude scenes in that movie. And I think it was the first time I saw a nude boob. And it was in history class in middle school. And I'm not talking like, you know, like you said, off in the distance. There's one scene where she's breastfeeding a child.
2: Which is natural.
1: Which is natural, but she's doing so completely topless. So one tap is free and one is being used.
0: Well, I mean,
2: it's too much for 12-year-olds.
1: And then there's another scene where maybe one of the goddesses, I don't know. She's being bathed by servants and she comes into the bath area and she's all robed and they take it off and she descends into the water and they pour oil on her and like it's full on.
2: Because you said this is middle
1: school? I've never been so excited about history in my life.
2: Did your teacher not screen this? I mean, when those scenes came on, did he trip over himself trying to turn off the television? Were any, you know?
1: It was rated PG. I just looked it up.
0: Well, times have changed. That's A, right? Because to Chelsea's point, I guess, I don't know that every parent would have to sign a permission slip today for a PG movie, but obviously Chelsea does.
2: Yeah.
1: And thank you, Mr. Thingin, for my first boob shot.
0: Did you say Thingin?
1: Thingin. That was my history teacher in middle school.
0: 704-FEZ-3200.
1: What do you mean, of course?
3: Oh, man, some of those old movies just don't hold up. I decided we should watch Peter Pan with my daughter because I was like, oh, she would love Tinkerbell. I had forgotten how unbelievably racist it was. Oh, geez, we had a whole conversation during some of those scenes about how the depictions of what she saw were not okay and how we were keeping it around for history's sake. But, oh, man, that did not hold up well.
0: It's funny how you just don't remember stuff, especially if you saw it as a kid and now you're trying to show your kids and you're like, I don't know, there was nothing wrong with that.
1: Right.
2: Different perspective, totally now.
0: Right, yeah, exactly. 704-FEZ-3200, talk back button. 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
10: WVLZ Weather. This beautiful weather trend continues as we wrap up the weekend, head into the upcoming weekend with a gradual warming trend and increasing humidity. Happy Thursday, everybody. Today, we top out at 84 degrees. 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That's your latest forecast. I'm meteorologist Mike Witcher from the East Tennessee Weather Center. And remember to always get the latest forecast weather updates with the East Tennessee Weather app.
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1: Interesting note Chelsea was making. She got a note home from school. Her kid, who's in middle school, had to get a permission slip signed to watch the movie Holes in class with the class. And it's a Disney movie. It's a Shia LaBeouf. It's based on a book. As Chelsea was saying, it's interesting because the class has been reading the book already. And there was no permission slip needed for that, but there is a permission slip needed for watching the PG movie.
2: Good morning, Chelsea. Just wondering if you've read Holes. I would think if everyone has read the book, they ought to be able to watch the movie, but the movie does explicitly show a relationship that develops between a black guy and a white woman that might be disturbing to some racist individuals, or the fact that it takes place at this rehabilitation camp for boys. I don't know what that might be a problem, too, but if people have read the book, they know this. Have a great day.
1: That would be interesting if they put warnings for racists on movies. Warning, if you're racist, you may not like this relationship between a black man and a white woman. That'd be fascinating. I don't know if there is such a website.
3: Racist trigger warnings? Sorry.
4: Or if you are very against rehab for teenage boys.
1: Yeah, right.
4: You think that society should not try to help them out.
1: Suck it up. Pull yourself up by your damn bootstraps. I don't know why you need to be prancing around to some therapist. Yeah, maybe there is. Maybe there's some warning system for all of those things where people are like, you should drink a lot of alcohol as a kid, or you should be a racist, all of these things.
4: Not, if you are an a-hole, these things might bother you.
1: Right. This is a warm, heartwarming movie.
4: Unless.
1: If you're a cold, awful person, this may bother you and send you into some fit of rage. I don't know if that exists.
3: I hope that's it.
1: Warning, Nazis, you may not like this movie because fill in the blank, whatever it is.
3: I can read the headline now. Montessori school protects racists from trigger.
1: Yeah, you ought to send that up the chain, Chelsea. You ought to respond back and like, why do you think I'm a racist? And just see if she can even figure out why you would say that. Just non sequitur, send it back. I'm not filling out this permission slip. Why do you think I'm a racist?
3: When you guys were in school, did you ever have a kid whose parents didn't sign the permission slip and they had to step out and like be that outcast?
4: I thought about that too. Or maybe there's, you know, it's
1: for like health class or something. Like, what would that be? What would you
4: through the cracks?
3: It was health class, and I think it was part of the sex ed thing where like one kid was like escorted out of class.
4: The one
3: and everybody turns around and looks, and it was like this kid was mortally embarrassed.
1: That is brutal.
4: But yeah, I think there's more of that these days, and they have parents sign, you know, way ahead of time for that class or not sign. Well, sometimes you have to sign to opt out, and sometimes you have to sign to opt in. It's a fun time to be a parent.
1: I wonder if there's a way to do it so it's not, though, so traumatic for the kid. Instead of escorting him out of class, maybe just make him wear a blindfold. Well, never mind that.
3: One of those Oculus headsets.
1: That doesn't help. I'm spitballing out loud, so these are not all going to be good ideas.
3: Just have him put his fingers in his ears and go, la, la, la, la, la, la.
1: The teacher has to put her fingers in his ears because you can't be relied. He can't be trusted. So, or they have to have fake fingers.
4: You think a parent who doesn't want their kid in that class does want a teacher to put his or her fingers in their child's ears?
1: The lesser of two evils? I'm trying to figure out maybe how you would think on that.
4: No.
1: I don't know.
3: And they say teachers are underpaid. They get to do that.
1: I had to put my fingers in this kid's ears for a full movie today.
3: Got to hire more staff. There's so many kids that are not signing this permission slip. I need more fingers.
1: 704-FEZ-3200, just working it through. I don't know that we came up with any answers there. Talk back button also available to you if you're listening live on the iHeartRadio app. That's the little microphone icon there.
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Good morning, sexy. How you doing? Knoxville's Rock Station, 93.7 WVLZ. I'm Dylan. Yes, I've got tickets to go to Rockfest at Barrel House on Saturday. Yes, I've got tickets for Lansdowne. That is coming to the Open Chord next week. Let's talk about FeetFinder.com and blanket boards today. 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

You and I are about to listen to Hell Yeah, and I was just sitting here thinking about Vinnie Paul. Did you realize that this month marks 8 years? 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
4: This beautiful weather trend continues as we wrap up the weekend, head into the upcoming weekend with a gradual warming trend and increasing humidity. Happy Thursday, everybody. Today we top out at 84 degrees. 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I'm meteorologist Mike Witcher from the East Tennessee Weather Center. And remember to always get the latest forecast weather updates with the East Tennessee Weather app.
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Did you happen to hear the way that Renna started his show yesterday? 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Somebody was pretty rude. They didn't address him right in an email. Listen, if you want to try to take on Renna, I wish you the best of luck. But know that behind him is the spider monkey, and that is me. Nobody makes fun of him but me and, well, maybe Dave Kelly on Saturday. Yeah. WVLZ.

0: Maybe you heard about this. Rockfest at Barrel House this Saturday. 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Knoxville's Rock Station 93.7 WVLZ. We'll talk more about that and give away tickets 10 minutes or so.
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I don't know how the math works in your head, but I figure if you win tickets to Rockfest at the Barrel House this Saturday, then you can just spend more money on, drinks and maybe the cab home because you're enjoying your drink. Belfast Six Pack, Broken Side, One More Again. 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Let's go with Barrel House and your name to win tickets. 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
3: This beautiful weather trend continues as we wrap up the weekend, head into the upcoming weekend with a gradual warming trend and increasing humidity. Happy Thursday, everybody. Today we top out at 84 degrees. 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I'm meteorologist Mike Witcher from the East Tennessee Weather Center. And remember to always get the latest forecast weather updates with the East Tennessee Weather app.
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Poison frontman Brett Michaels is endorsing his daughter, Rain, her decision to sell feet photos on Feet Finder Marketplace. Michaels says, you know, he enjoys the internet opportunities, stating that he was among the first musicians to embrace online platforms. All right, Feet Finder Marketplace. Quentin Tarantino's favorite website. 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

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That's Quentin Tarantino's latest quote. We'll talk more about him in just a few minutes. WVLZ.

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Quentin Tarantino is comparing Hollywood to a flavorless sausage factory. These days, here's what he had to say, the entire concept of what is a movie is more inclined to inspire contempt in me than generosity, which is fair enough because by comparison, the movies of the last 6 years make the 80s seem like the 30s. He's Quentin Tarantino. I feel like that quote makes sense. I love that he just comes out with it and says it. People who say what they're thinking saves time. 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
3: High pressure is the name of the game as we head through the rest of the day today, leaving us with sunshine, light wind, and a gradual warming trend. We're back in the low to mid 80s today. More humidity and a better chance for rain into the weekend. 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I'm meteorologist Mike Witcher from the East Tennessee Weather Center. And remember to always get the latest forecast weather updates with the East Tennessee Weather app.
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So what concerts are coming and when? 93.7WVLZ.com. Just click on the gig guide for a full list. We're about to listen to Papa Roach, but after this Papa Roach, the new one from The Warning, Kerosene. Great song. If you haven't heard it, you're not going to want to miss it.

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I'm Dylan. No, wait. I got it wrong. Woo hoo. No, eyebrows. Eyebrows. Forgot about the H. And WVLZ.

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Sunday, maybe build a little blanket fort and chase your person around the house. We're going to talk about blanket forts more in a moment. 93.7 WVLZ. Whoa.

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I'm Dylan. 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

this blanket fort covered an area of more than 14,000 square feet. The picture's impressive. It is absolutely huge. I'm Dylan. I was joking with somebody. I think it's been like 6 weeks ago. And it's like, hey, D, what did you do this past weekend? 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He's like, oh, I didn't know you had kids. 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Didn't understand that comment.

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1: High pressure is the name of the game as we head through the rest of the day today, leaving us with sunshine, light wind, and a gradual warming trend. We're back into the low to mid 80s today. More humidity and a better chance for rain into the weekend. 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I'm meteorologist Mike Witcher from the East Tennessee Weather Center. And remember to always get the latest forecast weather updates with the East Tennessee Weather app.
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0: Knoxville's Rock Station 93.7 WVLZ. L.A. Lloyd, you can listen to him on Sunday. If you want to know what good new rock is coming or is out, check out L.A. Lloyd's show on Sunday. We're going to listen to this Linkin Park right now, Bleed It Out, and then after that, the new Pretty Reckless. 93.7 WVLZ.
1: Yeah, here we go for the 100th time. Hand grenade pins in every line. Throw them up and let something shine. Going out of my f***ing mind. 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

You can find us on Facebook, facebook.com/937WVLZ. Today's question is, best guitar solo, who and what song? Clark says that question can be so subjective. I'll answer with a guitar instrumental, Steve Vai's For the Love of God. Michael says Dimebag Floods, among others. Both great songs. Well, yeah, all these questions are subjective, and we actually want to hear your opinion. Seriously, you ever had somebody ask your opinion, and then they don't flip and listen? Not us. Do we retain stuff? I don't know. But we listen the first time.

0: 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I'm up for whatever.
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1: High pressure is the name of the game as we head through the rest of the day today, leaving us with sunshine, light wind, and a gradual warming trend. We're back into the low to mid-80s today. More humidity and a better chance for rain into the weekend. 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I'm meteorologist Mike Witcher from the East Tennessee Weather Center. And remember to always get the latest forecast weather updates with the East Tennessee Weather app.
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Knoxville's Rock Station 93.7 WVLZ. Dave Grohl's daughter is Violet Grohl, and she released her first album last Friday. Be Sweet to Me. I enjoyed it.

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Thank you. I'm Dylan, Knoxville's Rock Station, 93.7 WVLZ. If you love listening, tell somebody about this rock station. Rena should be here any moment. Have a great rest of your Thursday. I'll talk to you tomorrow morning. We'll get ready for the weekend. 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

Operator, 93.7 WVLZ, Knoxville's Rock Station. Yes, we have things to talk about. Brewfest is coming. Yep, Shinedown's coming to town. In the weeks to come, we'll have tickets. But today, Lansdowne, Open Core, June 10th. 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Barrel House with Broken Side, Belfast Six Pack, and Planet. We're going to talk about their story with Joey Boots. That all happened Saturday. Got your tickets. 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

0: 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I'm meteorologist Mike Witcher from the East Tennessee Weather Center. And remember to always get the latest forecast weather updates with the East Tennessee Weather app.
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2: Good afternoon. TDOT's working with a couple of accidents. Trying to get a little bit busy with some volume out here, especially on I-40 around Pilsipi Parkway here over the top of West Hills. That traffic's picked up here in West Knoxville in general. As it builds, Alcoa Highway southbound, it's only going to get heavier in the next few minutes. Alcoa Highway there passing Pilsipi Parkway. 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I'm Commander Chuck with your on-time traffic.
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1: Good afternoon, T-Docs. Working with a couple of wrecks out here. Just busy with that volume in West Knoxville on the Interstate 40 East and West. Can get busy at times. Already passing Pittsylvania Parkway. It's only going to increase coming out of Oak Ridge on that Solway Bridge with that volume of traffic here in the next few minutes. And so will 95 going the back way towards Loudoun County. Hey, don't let a slipping transmission make things worse on your car or truck. If you're having transmission problems, bring it to AMCO Transmissions right now, 104 Sequoia Lane in North Knoxville. I'm Commander Chuck with your on-time traffic.
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You can wake up with a Woody and a Wilcox every morning. Our morning show is the best, 6 a.m., bright and early. So I have a chance to win tickets to the Open Chord Show June 10th. Lansdowne is playing. 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

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I said you look so fine that I really want to make you mine. 4, 5, 6, come on and get your kicks. Now you don't need

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1: Good afternoon. Starting a little bit heavier, pretty much on schedule 275 northbound over here up by high school as you continue to push north of Knoxville on 75. Be careful up through Anderson, Campbell County with a little bit of radar. It's already busy with volume out here in West Knoxville, 40 east and west. Now, coming past Paper Mill over the top of West Hills. Hey, don't let a slipping transmission make things worse on your car and truck. If you're having any kind of transmission problems, bring your vehicle right now to AMCO Transmissions, 8844 Kingston Pike. I'm Commander Chuck with your on-time traffic.
2: 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A

Corn with a K, Ralph with an R, and 93.7 with a WVLZ. Hey, Knoxville, I got what you need. Dude, it blows my mind, and I don't even know if I talked about this, but I'm going to tell this story again. Eddie Van Halen saves Metallica in 2008. I guess Lars and James offered Eddie $55 million or $50 million to replace Kirk Hammett just to freshen things up with some old blood. Eddie turned it down, wrote a three-page summary, handed it to every band member, and told them why they should stay together as is, and there they are. I don't know if it's true or AI created that, but I love that story.

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1: She was living in a single room with three other individuals. One of them was a male, and the other two, well, the other two were females. God only knows what they were up to in there. And furthermore, Susan, I wouldn't be the least bit surprised to learn that all four of them habitually smoke marijuana cigarettes. Reefers.

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4: High pressure is the name of the game as we head through the rest of the day today, leaving us with sunshine, light wind, and a gradual warming trend. We're back in the low to mid 80s today. More humidity and a better chance for rain into the weekend. 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I'm meteorologist Mike Witcher from the East Tennessee Weather Center, and remember to always get the latest forecast weather updates with the East Tennessee Weather app.
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5: Good afternoon. It continues to build through downtown Knoxville. 40 West, especially here at 17th Street. Some of this traffic getting onto Alcoa Highway, which has picked up quite a bit now southbound. Alcoa Highway back towards the Blount County area. Stop and go down on Chapman Highway right now. Certain sections, especially going outbound on Chapman Highway, headed out towards Seymour. Hey, don't let a slipping transmission make things worse on your car or truck. If you're having transmission issues, let them check it out at AMCO Transmissions, 104 Sequoia Lane in North Knoxville. I'm Commander Chuck with your on-time traffic.
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Those bands are all sharing the stage starting at 1 p.m., going all the way to 10 p.m., Barrel House Rock Fest this Saturday, June 6th. Would you like to go? Text me the word barrel right now to 865-545-9393 to win tickets to this local music extravaganza.

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1: Good afternoon. A couple of accidents in the wrap-up stages. Heavy traffic developing right on scheduled downtown on 40 West at 17th Street. Alcoa Highway busy, but it's moving right now. Passing IC King Park, headed on out towards the Blount County area. Stop and go right now. Kingston Pike at downtown West Boulevard. Heavy on that Solway Bridge this time of the afternoon. Trying to get out of the Oak Ridge area. 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I'm Commander Chuck with your on-time traffic.
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Clutch and 93.7 WVLC. I was going into Colorado, backing in on a train. Yeah, 2 days on a train. What was wrong with me? I never flew before, so I took a train. Backing into Colorado as that first tune was playing, man. It was amazing. Anyway, remember the first time you saw the record for Rage Against the Machine and heard it? How quick did you like it? 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

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You know, we all work different hours here, man. So sometimes we all don't see each other. I've never personally seen Commander Chuck in the studios. And to tell you the truth, the guy who does our traffic, who's coming up, Commander Chuck, I actually think he's AI.

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1: Good afternoon. It's heavy right on schedule on that Solway Bridge. Trying to get out of the Oak Ridge area. Busy out here in West Knoxville with that volume 40 east and west. Trying to get past Pittlesby Parkway. Exercise some patience out here this afternoon. It's been busy in West Knoxville. It's stop and go right now. Kingston Pike there in the Bearden area. Alcoa Highway on the increase quite a bit southbound, pushing back towards the Blount County area. 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I'm Commander Chuck, your on-time traffic.
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I'm starting to notice a trend with social networking, as you have to do it sometimes as a musician or a radio station or just a person trying to promote something or, you know, charities, whatever it may be, a business. Anyhow, I'm starting to notice a lot of people lean on Instagram. They're always like, yeah, just send me an Instagram message. DM me, bro. DM me. But, you know, you want a Facebook message? No, I don't do that. But you have a Facebook? Yeah, but DM me on Instagram.

0: Through the rest of the day today, leaving us with sunshine, light wind, and a gradual warming trend. We're back in the low to mid 80s today. More humidity and a better chance for rain into the weekend. 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That's your latest forecast. I'm meteorologist Mike Witcher from the East Tennessee Weather Center. And remember to always get the latest forecast weather updates with the East Tennessee Weather app.
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2: We have this crash out here in West Knoxville, 40 westbound near Paper Mill and Weisgarber. It's sort of over to the side here, but there's a lot of rubbernecking going on because it's heavy in this area. 40 west again, trying to get past Paper Mill, going by this accident here. Still busy through downtown on 40 west to 17th Street. Stop and go down on Kingston Pike, especially at downtown West Boulevard. Don't let a slipping transmission make things worse on your car or truck. Having transmission problems, come to AMCO Transmissions, 104 Stokoia Lane in North Knoxville. I'm Commander Chuck with your on-time traffic.
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1: Good afternoon, TDOT's working with a couple of wrecks, especially out here in the West Knoxville area. Here's what we're seeing. Heavier traffic volume right on Schedule 40 West at 17th Street. Some of this traffic on I-40 getting onto Alcoa Highway, pushing towards the Blount County area. Radar out here earlier up through the Dandridge area on I-40, especially if you head up towards the Tri-Cities on I-40 towards the 81 split. Bridal season is here. 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You'll always save money if you go there first. I'm Commander Chuck with your on-time traffic.
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1: Good afternoon. Traffic's busy, right? We pretty much what to expect. Leaving downtown on 40 West here at 17th Street. Alcoa Highway is busy, no surprise. Pushing back towards the Blount County area. Watch your speed there coming past the airport on Alcoa Highway. Stop and go right now. Pittsylvania Parkway here over I-40. If you're looking for a plumber that does a really good job here in East Tennessee, that's affordable, use these guys. Wiz Pro Plumber. These guys are the best. Google Wiz Pro Plumber Knoxville. I'm Commander Chuck with your on-time traffic.
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time he talks about his finger, I think dirty thoughts. I don't know why that happens. 93.7 WVLZ. Speaking of dirty thoughts, the Midday Mistress is here every day, 10 a.m. to 3 p.m. And I'm starting to see that Dylan has quite the fan base throughout the listenership. Do I get jealous? No, I don't get jealous. I think it's great. But man, let me tell you, we are three texts away from a restraining order.

0: I mean, for the month of June, this weather has been absolutely amazing. Expect another nice, quiet night tonight with morning low temperatures in the 50s, comfortable weather, but the humidity and the heat build into the weekend increase our chances for rain. 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That's your latest forecast. I'm meteorologist Mike Witcher from the East Tennessee Weather Center. And remember to always get the latest forecast weather updates with the East Tennessee Weather app.
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Rage, Shadows Fall, Jet, a mix of the 90s and 2000s. It's what we do best, Knoxville. My name is Ralph Renna. I can't encourage you guys much more than saying go to the gig guide, put your shows up there, and we will talk about them. You should really just put all your shows up there. Barrel House Rock Fest happening this Saturday. It's on the gig guides where all that info is.

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1: I mean, for the month of June, this weather has been absolutely amazing. Expect another nice, quiet night tonight with morning low temperatures in the 50s, comfortable weather, but the humidity and the heat build into the weekend, increasing our chances for rain. 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That's your latest forecast. I'm meteorologist Mike Witcher from the East Tennessee Weather Center. And remember to always get the latest forecast weather updates with the East Tennessee Weather app.
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